Croatia is proud of its pristine natural environment, its forests and national parks. While visiting Croatia, we expect that you too will contribute to its conservation and protection. The Croatian Firefighting Association would like to remind you that it is strictly forbidden to throw cigarette butts, barbecue and set fire in open spaces. Should you see a fire, please contact the firefighters at number 193 or the emergency number 112. Thank you.

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ooh, ooh, ooh, ooh, ooh, ooh, ooh, ooh, ooh, ooh, ooh, ooh, ooh, ooh, ooh, ooh, ooh, ooh, ooh, ooh, ooh, ooh, ooh, ooh, ooh, ooh, ooh, ooh, ooh, ooh, ooh, ooh, ooh, ooh, ooh, ooh, ooh, ooh, ooh, ooh, ooh, ooh, ooh, ooh, ooh, ooh, ooh, ooh, ooh, ooh, ooh, ooh, ooh, ooh, oo

We're going to play you, I know you've heard this before, because we've been here before, and it's nice to see so many people here in San Diego. We appreciate it, really. So we are going to play you a very

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And we mustn't forget Mr. Hensley for all the twiddly bits in the middle. Let's hear it for them. 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
0: 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So this time around, you sing it with us. 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

0: 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You ready?
1: Sweet,
0: you're not singing.
1: Sweet
0: horse shit. You can sing. You're just fucking about. You can sing, can't you?
1: Sweet,
0: give it to him now.